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3: So now, teman Pro 2, tadi kita udah sempat spill bakal ada challenge ya.
4: Yes, dan cepet banget loh.
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4: Tapi
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3: Agak susah teman Pro 2 ya.
4: Anyway, sini udah ada yang gabungan sama kita berdua, listeners ya. Ada 2.000 masyarakat ya.
3: Allahu Akbar. 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
4: Coba ya kita dengerin dulu, ini kalimatnya apa kira-kira.
3: Let's go.
5: Hello RR Pro 2 friends, my name is Michelle Priscilla Leko and I want to tell you about my first day of school, especially as a 12th grade student, aka on my last years of high school. My first day of school was quite different from everyone else because I am part of the student council. And at the beginning of every school year, the student council holds an event to welcome the new students and introduce them to our school tradition and many more activities. Although it was quite exhausting, it was also really fun, and luckily I was still able to balance it with my schoolwork too. Since this is my last year as a member of the student council, I want to make the most of it. Well, I guess that's for me. See you all.
3: Yay!
4: See you, Michelle. Thank you for the participation.
3: Yes, especially
4: and
3: for
4: kayaknya,
3: her.
4: Apa? Michelle-nya, apakah kamu Michelle yang kita
3: tahu? Apalagi dia sudah nyebut student council.
4: Yes.
3: Kayaknya aku makin kenal ini siapa sebenarnya ya. But honestly, aku ingat banget terakhir kali aku MPLS itu kayaknya back then I was
4: MPLS
3: 15. Iya, terakhir kali
4: 2016 or
3: 2015 years
4: gitu
3: old.
4: Kalau aku maybe 10 years ago.
3: Wow, itu
4: it's been a long
3: sama
4: time.
3: Dong. Aku yang 10 tahun yang lalu dong.
4: Oh, berarti aku ya,
3: kan?
4: Lebih.
3: Iya.
4: Anyways, kita lanjut deh. Ini ada yang kedua ya, listeners, ada yang
3: lanjut.
4: Kirim juga ke kita dan ikutan challenge lagi. Kira-kira ceritain soal apa? Kalau tadi kan Michelle ceritain kalau dia jadi student council ya.
3: Anak OSIS jadi panitia.
6: Greetings
3: ya.
6: Everyone, my name is Alvira and this is what I do when it is my first day of coming back to school today and I'm gonna tell you. It just feels so different because I just have moved to the 12th grades. Well, honestly, I didn't do much because I haven't got my books yet, but some of the teachers do already came to the class to teach us. Well, and I have to prepare my things to present my public speaking extracurricular to my juniors that are passing through the MPLS activities. And also I set the MPLS activities for those who live in the dormitory as well at my school. Well, it's, yeah, quite busy for me to be back to school with many organization jobs, but it's been so fun. So, let me ask, what did you do when it comes to your first day of school?
3: Ooh.
4: What did you do when it comes to our first day to be back to school? I think I would like to, what is it, apa? Spend a lot of money in my canteen.
3: Ini benar, ini benar. Tapi kan first day of school itu biasanya kantin enggak buka semua kan biasanya? Cuma separuh-separuh.
4: Tetap justru di situ letak asiknya. 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

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I know that I control my thoughts and I should stop reminiscing. 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